0: And that was song number 5 from Ella Langley and Morgan Wallen. I Can't Love You Anymore.
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0: Owen Riegling just made a very big announcement. For the first time ever, he and his band are heading south of the border to headline their own U.S. shows. 8 cities, starting September 24th in Nashville, then on to Atlanta, to Charlotte, Minneapolis, Chicago, Lexington, New York, Philadelphia, and then wrapping it all up in Cambridge, Massachusetts on October 10th. In Owen's words, he's excited, nervous, but ready to see some new cities and meet some new people. Up 2 spots to song number 4. This is Owen Riegling with Love, Hate, Love. I keep

0: Well, that was our fourth song on the countdown this week. Owen Riegling with Love, Hate, Love.
1: Number three.
0: So if you don't really have the tissue box close by, you might want to, because this next one probably going to get you. A Texas mom named Miranda lost her husband, Reuben, in January of 2025. She made her young son a promise. If Luke Combs came anywhere near Dallas, they'd go together in his dad's memory. When Combs announced his 2027 tour with an opening night in Arlington, she drove to the cemetery, sat down by Reuben's grave in a folding chair, and handed her son a box to open.
2: What is it?
3: Ticket?
2: To what?
3: Luke Combs?
2: Yes. He's coming 2 days after me and your daddy's anniversary.
3: Thank you, Mommy.
2: You're welcome.
0: Here was song number three. Up one spot, Luke Combs, Be By You. Got a

0: And that was song number 3 on the countdown this week from Luke Combs, Be By You. So this is it, folks. We are down to the 2 final spots. I have no idea who's going to be number 1. Neither do you right now. But when we return, how about we both find out together?
1: Don't move.
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0: We are back to the final few songs to find out who is going to take that number 1 spot.
3: Number 2.
0: A month after their Madison Square Garden wedding, details about Taylor Swift's ring is coming out. And the story behind Taylor's is a great one. Her yellow gold wedding band features diamonds that extend halfway around the ring, an eternity ring. But here's the thoughtful detail.

0: I know it. 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
1: Top of the charts 1 year ago, here's last year's leader.
0: Russell Dickerson's Happen to Me started with a dance going viral on TikTok, went to number one here in Canada and in the UK, cracked the top 30 on the all-genre Billboard Hot 100, and went double platinum. The song quietly winks at Cyndi Lauper's Girls Just Want to Have Fun. Not an interpolation, but a nod that got the original songwriter a writing credit. And then last summer, at a Jonas Brothers concert in Detroit, Russell was pulled on stage to perform it live, which eventually led to an unofficial Jonas Brothers version of the song. It's last year's leader on the Cross Canada Country Countdown.

0: was last year's leader on the country charts with Russell Dickerson, Happened to Me. This is it. We have reached the number one song on the countdown.
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0: Stella Lefty is having the summer of her life, and it just got even bigger. She's making her Grand Ole Opry debut on September 2nd. She posted a childhood photo of herself behind a microphone with an electric guitar and wrote, "It's truly a dream come true to stand on the same stage as so many of my idols. I grew up listening to country music. It was the first genre I fell in love with." Boston has been on the Billboard Hot 100 Top 5 for 17 weeks and has over 330 million streams. And this week, it hits number one on the Cross Canada Country Countdown.
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2: This Labor Day, the Alberta Union of Provincial Employees is preparing to fight. 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Meanwhile, many of us struggle with the cost of living crisis. Many work multiple jobs to feed and shelter their families. 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

0: 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The Ranch,
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1: I'm Justin Goulet. The 2026-27 school year starts today. MyVegarvilleNow's Nikki Rashad has more.
2: Here in Vegarville, the town is reminding local drivers that with our roads becoming much busier, safety is the number one priority. Community Peace Officer for the town, Shalane Bregier, says that there are a number of safety precautions that all drivers and pedestrians should keep in mind when out on the roads as the new school year begins, particularly around school buses.
3: One very important ongoing safety issue is stopping for school buses with red flashing lights and an extended stop arm out. All drivers in both directions must stop unless the roadway is physically divided by a median. Drivers need to understand that passing a stopped school bus is extremely dangerous because children may be crossing the road. Do not proceed until the red lights have stopped flashing and the stop arm has been retracted.
2: She goes on to say that the continued safety of all residents is something everyone can contribute to.
3: As we begin our new school year, safety is shared responsibility between our community, students, parents, and school staff. By staying alert, following the safety rules, and looking out for one another, we can help make this school year safe and successful for everybody.
2: More back-to-school driving safety tips can be found on our website.
1: And the Vegarville RCMP is investigating a collision following an alleged case of road rage. Officials say shortly before 1 p.m. on Friday, Mounties responded to a collision on Range Road 152. They say a man in a black Dodge Ram pickup sped past an SUV and slammed on the brakes, causing a collision. The pickup driver then reportedly got out and broke the driver's side window of the SUV with a crowbar before fleeing the scene. The driver and passenger in the SUV suffered minor injuries. Police are now looking to identify the suspect vehicle. Anyone with information is asked to contact the RCMP. For these stories and others, you can visit our website, MyVegarvilleNow.com.
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4: Good morning. Good morning. The big JD back in the captain's chair. Let's take a look at that forecast for today. Sunshine, wind out of the northwest gusting to 40 on our way to a high of 22. Clear into the evening, a low of 7 overnight. Back to sunshine tomorrow. We'll warm up to a high of 24 with that Humidex. That'll feel more like 27.
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country song came on. That's Luke Bryan, Kelsey Kulick before that. Till I Get to Heaven, kicking off our Monday morning together. Welcome to another big morning with JD on the Ranch 106.5. Jeff Dick back with you. Thrilled to be back for another beautiful week ahead. We got sunshine. We got nice temperatures. Going to be above normal for this time of year with low 20s all the way throughout. Full look at your forecast coming up a little bit later on this hour. Also on the way this morning, another look at this day in country, your community connection, and another edition of Talk of the Town. It's all right here on the Ranch. We got Chris Young up next. I'm coming over.

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for your Monday with White Liar. You're on the Ranch 106.5. Turning our eyes to the skies, we got sunshine on the way today, calling for a high of 22, clear into the evening and down to 7 overnight. Sunny again tomorrow as we start September with a high of 24 and a humidex to make that feel like 27. Normal high this time of year is 19. Record high for this day, that is 31 degrees, and that was set in 2022. For your record low, you got to look at 2010. We were at zero. Sully Burrow's up next. Put it on me. You're on the Ranch.

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1: I'm Justin Goulet. The 2026-27 school year starts today. MyVegerVille Now's Nikki Rashad has more.
2: Here in Vegreville, the town is reminding local drivers that with our roads becoming much busier, safety is the number one priority. Community peace officer for the town, Shalane Bregier, says that there are a number of safety precautions that all drivers and pedestrians should keep in mind when out on the roads as the new school year begins, particularly around school buses.
3: One very important ongoing safety issue is stopping for school buses with red flashing lights and an extended stop arm out. All drivers in both directions must stop unless the roadway is physically divided by a median. Drivers need to understand that passing a stopped school bus is extremely dangerous because children may be crossing the road. Do not proceed until the red lights have stopped flashing and the stop arm has been retracted.
2: She goes on to say that the continued safety of all residents is something everyone can contribute to.
3: As we begin our new school year, safety is shared responsibility between our community, students, parents, and school staff. By staying alert, following the safety rules, and looking out for one another, we can help make this school year safe and successful for everybody.
2: More back-to-school driving safety tips can be found on our website.
1: And the Vegreville RCMP is investigating a collision following an alleged case of road rage. Officials say shortly before 1 p.m. on Friday, Mounties responded to a collision on Range Road 152. They say a man in a black Dodge Ram pickup sped past an SUV and slammed on the brakes, causing a collision. The pickup driver then reportedly got out and broke the driver's side window of the SUV with a crowbar before fleeing the scene. The driver and passenger in the SUV suffered minor injuries. Police are now looking to identify the suspect vehicle. Anyone with information is asked to contact the RCMP. For these stories and others, you can visit our website, MyVegervilleNow.com.
0: Vegreville weather.
4: Taking a look at your forecast, sunny skies on the way today. Wind out of the northwest at 20, gusting to 40. We'll see a high of 22. Things stay clear overnight as we drop down to 7. Back to sunshine tomorrow, high of 24. But with a humidex, it'll feel more like 27.
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Kenny Chesney and Carry On, all right here on the Ranch 106.5. Jeff Tick with you on your Monday. Here's hoping you enjoyed your weekend. Boy, the Toronto Blue Jays sure did. A sweep of the Seattle Mariners. Jays keeping their playoff hopes alive. A few months ago, it looked like the Jays were not going to be playoff bound, but they have worked themselves back into playoff position. We'll see if they can keep the good times rolling. They head to Cleveland tomorrow to kick off a three-game series with the Guardians. Then it's off to Kansas City for a weekend set with the Royals. We'll see what the Jays can do here. 1 month left in the regular season. Can they stay hot? We will find out. Up next for us, 1,000 horses. This is Smoke, and you're on the Ranch.

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That is Josh Stumpf and his latest Johnny Walker Back to Me, all a part of your Monday on the Ranch 106.5. The 7 o'clock hour is in sight, and coming up, we'll take a look at this day in country music. Also, your community connection, keeping you up to date with what's going on in your community, all brought to you by our friends at Vagraville Co-op, and all after this one from Sarah Evans.

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1: I'm Justin Goulet. The 2026-27 school year starts today. MyVegarvilleNow's Nikki Rashad has more.
2: Here in Vegarville, the town is reminding local drivers that with our roads becoming much busier, safety is the number one priority. Community Peace Officer for the town, Shalane Bregier, says that there are a number of safety precautions that all drivers and pedestrians should keep in mind when out on the roads as the new school year begins, particularly around school buses.
3: One very important ongoing safety issue is stopping for school buses with red flashing lights and an extended stop arm out. All drivers in both directions must stop unless the roadway is physically divided by a median. Drivers need to understand that passing a stopped school bus is extremely dangerous because children may be crossing the road. Do not proceed until the red lights have stopped flashing and the stop arm has been retracted.
2: She goes on to say that the continued safety of all residents is something everyone can contribute to.
3: As we begin our new school year, safety is shared responsibility between our community, students, parents, and school staff. By staying alert, following the safety rules, and looking out for one another, we can help make this school year safe and successful for everybody.
2: More back-to-school driving safety tips can be found on our website.
1: And the Vegarville RCMP is investigating a collision following an alleged case of road rage. Officials say shortly before 1 p.m. on Friday, Mounties responded to a collision on Range Road 152. They say a man in a black Dodge Ram pickup sped past an SUV and slammed on the brakes, causing a collision. The pickup driver then reportedly got out and broke the driver's side window of the SUV with a crowbar before fleeing the scene. The driver and passenger in the SUV suffered minor injuries. Police are now looking to identify the suspect vehicle. Anyone with information is asked to contact the RCMP. For these stories and others, you can visit our website, MyVegarvilleNow.com.
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4: Time for another look at your forecast, and we've got a sunny day ahead. Wind from the northwest at 20, gusting to 40. We will see a high of 22, a UV index at 5 or moderate. Clear into the evening, down to 7 degrees overnight. That leads to a sunny Tuesday, high of 24 with the humidex. It'll be more like 27.
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Owen Riegling and Love, Hate, Love, all a part of your Monday morning right here on the Ranch 106.5. Another big morning with JD, and time for another look at this day in country music. All the happenings on August 31st. It was on this day in 1974 that Dolly Parton released Love Is Like a Butterfly, the first single and title track from the album of the same name. That song would become her fourth number one on the country chart as a solo artist and her third straight number one. Parton would use the song as the opening theme for her variety TV show, Dolly. It was on this day in 1977 that Crystal Gayle was at number one with Don't It Make My Brown Eyes Blue. The song was written by Richard Lee and first appeared on Gayle's 77 album, We Must Believe in Magic. The song would become Gayle's first and biggest crossover pop hit, reaching number two on the Billboard Hot 100, but also won the singer a Grammy Award for Best Female Country Vocal Performance. In 1999, the song was recognized as one of the 10 most performed songs of the 20th century. And it was on this day in 1993 that Garth Brooks released his fifth studio album, In Pieces, which, like his previous album, debuted at number one on the Billboard 200 and the Top Country Albums chart. It was also a huge hit outside the United States and in Great Britain. It was Brooks' highest placed album on their charts. One of the biggest hits off that album, this classic, is Callin' Baton Rouge, and it's all right here on the Ranch.

0: The Ranch.
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4: Welcome once again to Talk of the Town. Today we're speaking with Shalane Regeer, Community Peace Officer for the Town of Vegreville. And Shalane, thanks for joining me today. We are talking about some traffic safety concerns here in Vegreville as we come up to back to school. So can you let us know what should people be on the lookout for in the coming months here?
5: For sure. Just with students heading back to school, our roads and communities become much busier. Today, I will go over a few simple back-to-school safety tips that can help prevent accidents and keep our students safe. One very important ongoing safety issue is stopping for school buses with red flashing lights and an extended stop arm out. All drivers in both directions must stop unless the roadway is physically divided by a median. Drivers need to understand that passing a stopped school bus is extremely dangerous because children may be crossing the road. Do not proceed until the red lights have stopped flashing and the stop arm has been retracted. Flashing yellow lights mean that the bus is preparing to stop. Drivers must slow down and prepare to stop. Failing to stop for a school bus can result in a fine up to $567 and 6 demerit points. Respect school zone speed limits. Drivers should slow down and pay extra attention when entering a school zone. There are more children walking, cycling, and crossing the road. Follow the posted speed limit gives drivers more time to react and helps prevent serious collisions. Avoid passing other vehicles stopped at a crosswalk, as they may be yielding to someone you can't see. Also, obeying crossing guards and yield to pedestrians at all marked and unmarked crosswalks. Remember,

0: put away phones and remove headphones while crossing so you are more aware of your surroundings. As we begin our new school year, safety is shared responsibility between our community, students, parents, and school staff. By staying alert, following the safety rules, and looking out for one another, we can help make this school year safe and successful for everybody. Thank you.
1: Okay, wonderful, Lana. Just one more question there, Shalane. If people have any concerns or questions, who can they contact or where can they go to do that?
0: Yeah, they can contact the Town of Vegreville Municipal Enforcement, or they can contact RCMP.
1: Okay, wonderful. Shalane, thanks for joining me today.
0: Thank you.
1: Appreciate it.
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1: I'm Justin Goulet. The 2026-27 school year starts today. MyVegarville Now's Nikki Rashad has more.
2: Here in Vegarville, the town is reminding local drivers that with our roads becoming much busier, safety is the number one priority. Community Peace Officer for the town, Shalane Bregier, says that there are a number of safety precautions that all drivers and pedestrians should keep in mind when out on the roads as the new school year begins, particularly around school buses.
3: One very important ongoing safety issue is stopping for school buses with red flashing lights and an extended stop arm out. All drivers in both directions must stop unless the roadway is physically divided by a median. Drivers need to understand that passing a stopped school bus is extremely dangerous because children may be crossing the road. Do not proceed until the red lights have stopped flashing and the stop arm has been retracted.
2: She goes on to say that the continued safety of all residents is something everyone can contribute to.
3: As we begin our new school year, safety is shared responsibility between our community, students, parents, and school staff. By staying alert, following the safety rules, and looking out for one another, we can help make this school year safe and successful for everybody.
2: More back-to-school driving safety tips can be found on our website.
1: And the Vegarville RCMP is investigating a collision following an alleged case of road rage. Officials say shortly before 1 p.m. on Friday, Mounties responded to a collision on Range Road 152. They say a man in a black Dodge Ram pickup sped past an SUV and slammed on the brakes, causing a collision. The pickup driver then reportedly got out and broke the driver's side window of the SUV with a crowbar before fleeing the scene. The driver and passenger in the SUV suffered minor injuries. Police are now looking to identify the suspect vehicle. Anyone with information is asked to contact the RCMP. For these stories and others, you can visit our website, MyVegarvilleNow.com.
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6: Time for another look at your forecast, and we've got a sunny day ahead. Wind from the northwest at 20, gusting to 40. We will see a high of 22, a UV index at 5 or moderate. Clear into the evening, down to 7 degrees overnight. That leads to a sunny Tuesday, high of 24. With the humidex, it'll be more like 27.
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Russell Dickerson, Worth Your Wild, all right, here on the Ranch 106.5. Good morning, welcome to your Monday, and a celebratory Monday for parents everywhere. It is back to school day. We got plenty going on here at the station, plenty going on around Canada as well. It was a busy weekend for the CFL. Winnipeg with a big win over Montreal. Calgary picking up another W over Hamilton. Saskatchewan beating out Toronto. BC with a win over Ottawa. Ottawa remaining winless on the season. It has been a tough one for the Red Blacks and their fans. But we're coming up on Labor Day weekend. Always a fun one. It means the Battle of Alberta Labor Day Classic. This year taking place in Calgary. Labor Day should be a heck of a lot of fun. As for right now, we got Dallas Smith. This one's called Good Time Goes. It's all right here on the Ranch 106.5.

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It's The Ranch 106.5 and Jeff Dick with you on your Monday. Not just any Monday, it is back to school Monday. Kids getting back to classes today, so remember that as you're out and about this morning on your morning commute. Make sure you're watching out for the kids crossing the street, getting back into their school routines. Let's all be safe out there. We've got more of your favorites still to come as we approach the 8 o'clock hour. Full look at news, sports, and weather on the way. But for the latest in news anytime, you know where to go. 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Here's Gord Bamford. Going to keep it rolling with Danger.

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1: I'm Justin Goulet. The 2026-27 school year starts today. MyVegarVilleNow's Nikki Rashad has more.
2: Here in Vegarville, the town is reminding local drivers that with our roads becoming much busier, safety is the number one priority. Community Peace Officer for the town, Shalane Bregier, says that there are a number of safety precautions that all drivers and pedestrians should keep in mind when out on the roads as the new school year begins, particularly around school buses.
3: One very important ongoing safety issue is stopping for school buses with red flashing lights and an extended stop arm out. All drivers in both directions must stop unless the roadway is physically divided by a median. Drivers need to understand that passing a stopped school bus is extremely dangerous because children may be crossing the road. Do not proceed until the red lights have stopped flashing and the stop arm has been retracted.
2: She goes on to say that the continued safety of all residents is something everyone can contribute to.
3: As we begin our new school year, safety is shared responsibility between our community, students, parents, and school staff. By staying alert, following the safety rules, and looking out for one another, we can help make this school year safe and successful for everybody.
2: More back-to-school driving safety tips can be found on our website.
1: And the Vegarville RCMP is investigating a collision following an alleged case of road rage. Officials say shortly before 1 p.m. on Friday, Mounties responded to a collision on Range Road 152. They say a man in a black Dodge Ram pickup sped past an SUV and slammed on the brakes, causing a collision. The pickup driver then reportedly got out and broke the driver's side window of the SUV with a crowbar before fleeing the scene. The driver and passenger in the SUV suffered minor injuries. Police are now looking to identify the suspect vehicle. Anyone with information is asked to contact the RCMP. For these stories and others, you can visit our website, MyVegarvilleNow.com.
0: Vegarville weather.
4: Taking a look at your forecast for today, sunshine lies ahead, a high of 22 with wind from the northwest gusting to 40. Clear skies tonight down to 7 overnight, back to sunshine tomorrow, and it'll warm up to a high of 24. Humidex to make that feel like 27.
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0: An Alan Jackson classic for your Monday morning with Gone Country. Also heard from Tim Hicks in there as well with Robin Adelini's F-150 starting 8 o'clock. Jeff Dick with you. Welcome to the Ranch 106.5 on this, the final day of August. Hard to believe, blink and you miss it. Another summer has come and gone. The fall right around the corner, but that's good news for hockey fans. That's right, hockey season coming up as well. And here in Vegreville, that means the Rangers, the boys in blue, registration is open for main camp. That'll be taking place at the Wally Fadoon Arena September 11th to 13th. You can find out more on the Rangers Facebook page for more information there. Their official season schedule starting October 3rd with a trip to Killam. Home opener will be Saturday, October 10th. Mark your calendars for that one as they play host to St. Paul. Can't wait to see another season of Ranger hockey here in Vegreville. We got more great tunes on the way as well. Aaron Prichette and Aaron Goodvin, both coming up.
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Aaron Goodwin's Lonely Drum on The Ranch 106.5. Jeff Tick keeping you company on your Monday morning. Back to school Monday. Yes, once again, make sure you're watching out for the kiddos out there. Back to school today. Not a bad day weather-wise either. Looking for sunshine and a high of 22. Clear into the evening, down to 7 overnight. Tomorrow, more sunshine, warming up to a high of 24. Humidex will make that feel like 27. A normal high for this time of year, 19.

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1: I'm Justin Goulet. The 2026-27 school year starts today. MyVegerVilleNow's Nikki Rashad has more.
2: Here in Vegreville, the town is reminding local drivers that with our roads becoming much busier, safety is the number one priority. Community Peace Officer for the town, Shalane Bregier, says that there are a number of safety precautions that all drivers and pedestrians should keep in mind when out on the roads as the new school year begins, particularly around school buses.
3: One very important ongoing safety issue is stopping for school buses with red flashing lights and an extended stop arm out. All drivers in both directions must stop unless the roadway is physically divided by a median. Drivers need to understand that passing a stopped school bus is extremely dangerous because children may be crossing the road. Do not proceed until the red lights have stopped flashing and the stop arm has been retracted.
2: She goes on to say that the continued safety of all residents is something everyone can contribute to.
3: As we begin our new school year, safety is shared responsibility between our community, students, parents, and school staff. By staying alert, following the safety rules, and looking out for one another, we can help make this school year safe and successful for everybody.
2: More back-to-school driving safety tips can be found on our website.
1: And the Vegreville RCMP is investigating a collision following an alleged case of road rage. Officials say shortly before 1 p.m. on Friday, Mounties responded to a collision on Range Road 152. They say a man in a black Dodge Ram pickup sped past an SUV and slammed on the brakes, causing a collision. The pickup driver then reportedly got out and broke the driver's side window of the SUV with a crowbar before fleeing the scene. The driver and passenger in the SUV suffered minor injuries. Police are now looking to identify the suspect vehicle. Anyone with information is asked to contact the RCMP. For these stories and others, you can visit our website, myvegervillenow.com.
0: Vegreville weather.
4: Taking a look at your forecast for today, sunshine lies ahead. A high of 22 with wind from the northwest gusting to 40. Clear skies tonight down to 7 overnight. Back to sunshine tomorrow, and it'll warm up to a high of 24. Humidex to make that feel like 27.
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0: This is where country lives. The Ranch.

Della Lefty in Boston. You're on the Ranch 106.5. Jeff Dick keeping you company on your Monday morning. Getting closer and closer to 9 o'clock. Another edition of the Trading Post headed your way after the 9 o'clock news update. So if you've got anything to buy or sell, get ready for that. Also on the way, another edition of Talk of the Town. And we've got a Made and Played in Canada song set for you as well. All after this one, it's Mackenzie Porter, Drinking Songs, all right here on the Ranch.

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0: Welcome once again to Talk of the Town. Today we're speaking with Shalane Regeer, Community Peace Officer for the Town of Vegreville. And Shalane, thanks for joining me today. We are talking about some traffic safety concerns here in Vegreville as we come up to back to school. So can you let us know what should people be on the lookout for in the coming months here?
1: For sure. Just with students heading back to school, our roads and communities become much busier. Today, I will go over a few simple back-to-school safety tips that can help prevent accidents and keep our students safe. One very important ongoing safety issue is stopping for school buses with red flashing lights and an extended stop arm out. All drivers in both directions must stop unless the roadway is physically divided by a median. Drivers need to understand that passing a stopped school bus is extremely dangerous because children may be crossing the road. Do not proceed until the red lights have stopped flashing and the stop arm has been retracted. Flashing yellow lights mean that the bus is preparing to stop. Drivers must slow down and prepare to stop. Failing to stop for a school bus can result in a fine up to $567 and 6 demerit points. Respect school zone speed limits. Drivers should slow down and pay extra attention when entering a school zone. There are more children walking, cycling, and crossing the road. Follow the posted speed limit gives drivers more time to react and helps prevent serious collisions. Avoid passing other vehicles stopped at a crosswalk as they may be yielding to someone you can't see. Also, obeying crossing guards and yield to pedestrians at all marked and unmarked crosswalks. Remember, children move unexpectedly. Avoid distractions. This includes keeping your phone away and staying focused on the road. A moment of distraction can cause serious consequences and can include a $390 fine and may impact your insurance. Respect school drop-off and pickup zones. Drivers should follow school traffic rules, avoid unsafe stopping and parking, and watch for children moving in between vehicles. If you are a pedestrian, always look both ways before crossing. Use designated crosswalks and obey crossing guards. Make eye contact with the drivers to ensure they see you before stepping onto the road, but put away phones and remove headphones while crossing so you are more aware of your surroundings. As we begin our new school year, safety is shared responsibility between our community, students, parents, and school staff. By staying alert, following the safety rules, and looking out for one another, we can help make this school year safe and successful for everybody. Thank you.
0: Okay, wonderful, Lana. Just one more question there, Shalane. If people have any concerns or questions, who can they contact or where can they go to do that?
1: Yeah, they can contact the Town of Vegreville Municipal Enforcement, or they can contact RCMP.
0: Okay, wonderful. Shalane, thanks for joining me today. Appreciate it.
2: I knew I'd see her around. 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I'd act

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1: I'm Justin Goulet. The 2026-27 school year starts today. My Vegreville Now's Nikki Rashad has more.
2: Here in Vegreville, the town is reminding local drivers that with our roads becoming much busier, safety is the number one priority. Community Peace Officer for the town, Shalane Bregier, says that there are a number of safety precautions that all drivers and pedestrians should keep in mind when out on the roads as the new school year begins, particularly around school buses.
3: One very important ongoing safety issue is stopping for school buses with red flashing lights and an extended stop arm out. All drivers in both directions must stop unless the roadway is physically divided by a median. Drivers need to understand that passing a stopped school bus is extremely dangerous because children may be crossing the road. Do not proceed until the red lights have stopped flashing and the stop arm has been retracted.
2: She goes on to say that the continued safety of all residents is something everyone can contribute to.
3: As we begin our new school year, safety is shared responsibility between our community, students, parents, and school staff. By staying alert, following the safety rules, and looking out for one another, we can help make this school year safe and successful for everybody.
2: More back-to-school driving safety tips can be found on our website.
1: And the Vegreville RCMP is investigating a collision following an alleged case of road rage. Officials say shortly before 1 p.m. on Friday, Mounties responded to a collision on Range Road 152. They say a man in a black Dodge Ram pickup sped past an SUV and slammed on the brakes, causing a collision. The pickup driver then reportedly got out and broke the driver's side window of the SUV with a crowbar before fleeing the scene. The driver and passenger in the SUV suffered minor injuries. Police are now looking to identify the suspect vehicle. Anyone with information is asked to contact the RCMP. For these stories and others, you can visit our website, myvegrevillenow.com.
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4: Now the latest from Environment Canada. Sunny skies today, wind from the northwest at 20, gusting to 40, a high of 22 degrees, clearer to the evening and down to 7 overnight. For tomorrow, sunshine, a high up to 24, and with a humidex, it'll feel even warmer, around 27.
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4: 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Number is 587-280-3376. 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
4: 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We'll be back again tomorrow morning bright and early with more. Until then, enjoy your Monday.
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0: Sure, parenting can be tough, but look at it this way. 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

Madeline Merlot with Middle of the Bed. Kenny Chesney kicking off the 10 o'clock hour with Carry On. It's Tanny here with you during the day shift. Okay, imagine checking your mailbox and finding a postcard your parents sent you 26 years later. Got to tell you more about it coming up, but first, here's Low Cash with I Love This Life on the Ranch.

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0: Lindsay L., good on you on the ranch. Jordan Davis in there as well. Now, I saw this story and I thought, man, I got to tell you about this. So imagine checking your mailbox and then finding a postcard that your parents sent you 26 years later. Can you imagine? Now, a man just received one that his mom and dad mailed from Copenhagen back in July of 2000. And both of his parents have since passed away, and he never got the chance to say goodbye to his dad. So when this postcard suddenly showed up all these years later, he said it felt almost like getting a postcard from heaven. 26 years late, but maybe it arrived exactly when it was supposed to. Here's more music for you with the James Barker Band with After Dark on the Ranch.
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In good times and in bad, we're with you. 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The Ranch, where country lives.

Luke Bryan with I Don't Want This Night to End. Tucker Wetmore in there as well with 3-2-1. I guess we're learning a little more about Dolly Parton and the kind of person she was right at the very end. I'll tell you more about that coming up. But first, it's Dallas Smith. Good Time Goes on the Ranch.

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Tim Hicks with Here Comes the Thunder on the ranch. Now, we're learning a little bit more about Dolly Parton and the kind of person she was right to the end. And her sister, Stella, said that Dolly told her that if doctors reached a point where there was no hope for her, she still let them try experimental cancer drugs, not necessarily for herself, but in hopes that what they learned might help somebody else in the future. And somehow, that just sounds like Dolly, doesn't it? Even at the end, she was thinking about somebody else. Here's Luke Combs with One Number Away on the Ranch.

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1: John Party with Boots Off on 106.5 The Ranch. Here's something a little different happening in Vegreville next month. If you've got a garden that's been good to you this year, or maybe you're a baker or even a crafter, the Centennial Library is having a plant, craft, and baked goods swap. That's coming up September 25th. 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It's happening from 1 until 2 at the library. Just make sure that you register ahead of time. 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
1: I'm Justin Goulet. The 2026-27 school year starts today. MyVegarvilleNow's Nikki Rashad has more.
2: Here in Vegarville, the town is reminding local drivers that with our roads becoming much busier, safety is the number one priority. Community Peace Officer for the town, Shalane Bregier, says that there are a number of safety precautions that all drivers and pedestrians should keep in mind when out on the roads as the new school year begins, particularly around school buses.
3: One very important ongoing safety issue is stopping for school buses with red flashing lights and an extended stop arm out. All drivers in both directions must stop unless the roadway is physically divided by a median. Drivers need to understand that passing a stopped school bus is extremely dangerous because children may be crossing the road. Do not proceed until the red lights have stopped flashing and the stop arm has been retracted.
2: She goes on to say that the continued safety of all residents is something everyone can contribute to.
3: As we begin our new school year, safety is shared responsibility between our community, students, parents, and school staff. By staying alert, following the safety rules, and looking out for one another, we can help make this school year safe and successful for everybody.
2: More back-to-school driving safety tips can be found on our website.
1: And the Vegarville RCMP is investigating a collision following an alleged case of road rage. Officials say shortly before 1 p.m. on Friday, Mounties responded to a collision on Range Road 152. They say a man in a black Dodge Ram pickup sped past an SUV and slammed on the brakes, causing a collision. The pickup driver then reportedly got out and broke the driver's side window of the SUV with a crowbar before fleeing the scene. The driver and passenger in the SUV suffered minor injuries. Police are now looking to identify the suspect vehicle. Anyone with information is asked to contact the RCMP. For these stories and others, you can visit our website, MyVegarvilleNow.com.
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5: Now the latest from Environment Canada. Sunny skies today, wind from the northwest at 20, gusting to 40, a high of 22 degrees, clearer to the evening and down to 7 overnight. For tomorrow, sunshine, a high up to 24, and with a humidex, it'll feel even warmer, around 27.
6: I'm meteorologist David Spence with Rural Roots Canada. Today starts cooler behind an overnight low pressure system with skies clearing through the day and a high near 24. Tomorrow turns sunny and mild, climbing toward the mid-20s. Good stretch to keep equipment moving before the next system arrives. Cloud will build back in by Wednesday. Low develops near Edmonton. That'll bring a better chance of showers by evening with highs in the low to mid-20s. Thursday's the day to watch as that system intensifies and crosses central and northern Alberta with widespread showers and thunderstorms, holding highs to around 20. With harvest running well behind normal for this point of the season and a lot of crops still standing province-wide, this round of rain adds another delay for producers hoping to finish up, never mind those who haven't even started. Friday trends cooler and cloudier with highs in the teens. Expect unsettled weather to continue on Saturday with a better break arriving Sunday. I'm meteorologist David Spence with Rural Roots Canada, brought to you by BASF Agricultural Solutions Canada, helping farmers do the biggest job on earth, no matter the weather.
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0: We've come to the conclusion there's never too much country.
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9: The Ranch.

Evan Burrison with South Side of Sober on their ranch just after 12 o'clock. Imagine losing your dog and then getting her back almost 12 years later. That's what happened to a woman near Chicago. I'm going to tell you more about it coming up. But first, here's Sugar Land with Baby Girl on the ranch.

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Taylor Swift with I Knew It, I Knew You on 106.5 The Ranch. You know what? 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

Joss Stump with Johnny Walker, Luke Combs starting our 1 o'clock hour here on the ranch. Got a story out of Manitoba this morning. But first, here's Thelma and James with Alternate Ending on the ranch.

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Morgan Wallen, been by now. Chris Jansen in there too with Buy Me a Boat. It's Teddy here with you during the day shift. So this young person in Manitoba, well, not only did he turn a potato harvest into something pretty special, he grew and sold potatoes, but instead of keeping the money for himself, he used it to buy toys for kids in the hospital. And apparently seeing what he accomplished left his family saying just how proud they were of him. Potatoes into toys. I love that. Just a kid with a garden and a really big heart. How amazing is that? Let's continue with more music. Sully Burrows with Put It On Me on the Ranch.

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Emmett Jerome, Natural Disaster on 106.5 The Ranch, one of our made and played artists. That's it for me. I hope you have a great rest of your day, and I'll be back again tomorrow just after 10 o'clock. Here's Kenny Chesney with Carry On 106.5 The Ranch.

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3: Welcome once again to Talk of the Town. Today we're speaking with Shalane Regeer, Community Peace Officer for the town of Vegreville. And Shalane, thanks for joining me today. We are talking about some traffic safety concerns here in Vegreville as we come up to back to school. So can you let us know what should people be on the lookout for in the coming months here?
4: For sure. Just with students heading back to school, our roads and communities become much busier. Today, I will go over a few simple back-to-school safety tips that can help prevent accidents and keep our students safe. One very important ongoing safety issue is stopping for school buses with red flashing lights and an extended stop arm out. All drivers in both directions must stop unless the roadway is physically divided by a median. Drivers need to understand that passing a stopped school bus is extremely dangerous because children may be crossing the road. Do not proceed until the red lights have stopped flashing and the stop arm has been retracted. Flashing yellow lights mean that the bus is preparing to stop. Drivers must slow down and prepare to stop. Failing to stop for a school bus can result in a fine up to $567 and 6 demerit points. Respect school zone speed limits. Drivers should slow down and pay extra attention when entering a school zone. There are more children walking, cycling, and crossing the road. Follow the posted speed limit gives drivers more time to react and helps prevent serious collisions. Avoid passing other vehicles stopped at a crosswalk, as they may be yielding to someone you can't see. Also, obeying crossing guards and yield to pedestrians at all marked and unmarked crosswalks. Remember, children move unexpectedly. Avoid distractions. This includes keeping your phone away and staying focused on the road. A moment of distraction can cause serious consequences and can include a $390 fine and may impact your insurance. Respect school drop-off and pickup zones. Drivers should follow school traffic rules, avoid unsafe stopping and parking, and watch for children moving in between vehicles. If you are a pedestrian, always look both ways before crossing. Use designated crosswalks and obey crossing guards. Make eye contact with the drivers to ensure they see you before stepping onto the road, but put away phones and remove headphones while crossing so you are more aware of your surroundings. As we begin our new school year, safety is shared responsibility between our community, students, parents, and school staff. By staying alert, following the safety rules, and looking out for one another, we can help make this school year safe and successful for everybody. Thank you.
3: Okay, wonderful. And just one more question there, Shalane. 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
4: Yeah, they can contact the Town of Vegreville Municipal Enforcement, or they can contact RCMP.
3: Okay, wonderful. 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
4: Thank you.
3: Appreciate it.
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1: I'm Cass Patterson. The 2026-2027 school year starts today. My Vagerville Now's Nikki Rochot has more.
2: Here in Vagerville, the town is reminding local drivers that with our roads becoming much busier, safety is the number one priority. Community peace officer for the town, Shalane Bregier, says that there are a number of safety precautions that all drivers and pedestrians should keep in mind when out on the roads as the new school year begins, particularly around school buses.
3: One very important ongoing safety issue is stopping for school buses with red flashing lights and an extended stop arm out. All drivers in both directions must stop unless the roadway is physically divided by a median. Drivers need to understand that passing a stopped school bus is extremely dangerous because children may be crossing the road. Do not proceed until the red lights have stopped flashing and the stop arm has been retracted.
2: She goes on to say that the continued safety of all residents is something everyone can contribute to.
3: As we begin our new school year, safety is shared responsibility between our community, students, parents, and school staff. By staying alert, following the safety rules, and looking out for one another, we can help make this school year safe and successful for everybody.
2: More back-to-school driving safety tips can be found on our website.
1: The Vagerville RCMP is investigating a collision following an alleged case of road rage. Officials say shortly before 1 p.m. on Friday, Mounties responded to a collision on Range Road 152. They say a man in a black Dodge Ram pickup sped past an SUV and slammed onto the brakes, causing the collision. The pickup driver then reportedly got out and broke the driver's side window of the SUV with a crowbar before fleeing the scene. The driver and passenger in the SUV suffered minor injuries. Police are now looking to identify the suspect vehicle. Anyone with information is asked to contact RCMP. For more information on these local stories and more, go to MyVagervilleNow.com.
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7: Time for another look at that forecast. Clear skies this evening, a low of 7 degrees. Tomorrow, we start September with sunshine, high of 24. Humidex will make that feel like 27. Clear into the evening and an overnight low of 10.
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1: I'm Cass Patterson. The 2026-2027 school year starts today. My Vegarville Now's Nikki Rochat has more.
2: Here in Vegarville, the town is reminding local drivers that with our roads becoming much busier, safety is the number one priority. Community Peace Officer for the town, Shalane Bregier, says that there are a number of safety precautions that all drivers and pedestrians should keep in mind when out on the roads as the new school year begins, particularly around school buses.
3: One very important ongoing safety issue is stopping for school buses with red flashing lights and an extended stop arm out. All drivers in both directions must stop unless the roadway is physically divided by a median. Drivers need to understand that passing a stopped school bus is extremely dangerous because children may be crossing the road. Do not proceed until the red lights have stopped flashing and the stop arm has been retracted.
2: She goes on to say that the continued safety of all residents is something everyone can contribute to.
3: As we begin our new school year, safety is shared responsibility between our community, students, parents, and school staff. By staying alert, following the safety rules, and looking out for one another, we can help make this school year safe and successful for everybody.
2: More back-to-school driving safety tips can be found on our website.
1: The Vegarville RCMP is investigating a collision following an alleged case of road rage. Officials say shortly before 1 p.m. on Friday, Mounties responded to a collision on Range Road 152. They say a man in a black Dodge Ram pickup sped past an SUV and slammed onto the brakes, causing the collision. The pickup driver then reportedly got out and broke the driver's side window of the SUV with a crowbar before fleeing the scene. The driver and passenger in the SUV suffered minor injuries. Police are now looking to identify the suspect vehicle. Anyone with information is asked to contact RCMP. 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
0: Vegarville weather.
5: Time for another look at that forecast. Clear skies this evening, a low of 7 degrees. Tomorrow, we start September with sunshine, high of 24. Humidex will make that feel like 27. Clear into the evening and an overnight low of 10.
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smoking. I've seen your kind before, you think you're so cool. This country boy's gonna take you to school. Hold out your hand. 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

Seriously, man, don't drop it. Because I just bought it. You're going to be hanging around here while you want to watch my jacket? Oh, thanks, man. I'm going to be out here dancing with your girlfriend.